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0: Okay, so, Sarah, I'm dropping you off at Emily's?
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0: And Josh, you're going to...
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0: 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I won't get mad at you if you don't. Bye!
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1: 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It's a bit early for exams, don't you think?
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0: No. It says it's over 2 semesters, with 6 different meeting times available to join, so it seems pretty manageable.
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0: 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I think I can do that. 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
1: Excellent decision. 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

Happy Black History Month. Hi, I'm Lindsay Hauser with Black Student Union. Did you know hip-hop began in the Bronx in the 1970s? It includes four main elements: DJing, rapping, breakdancing, and graffiti. Hip-hop is now one of the most streamed genres in the USA. It has influenced global movements in fashion, language, and activism.

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6: 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Royal Flush with the ball in a tie game, and Jordan Hare 15-15.
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7: 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Rejected in the net by the Auburn Tigers. The Tigers take down the Kentucky Wildcats. Carson, they've done it.
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8: 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Did you know that this year marks 100 years since Black History Month was first established? 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

0: 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That's especially important when it comes to alcohol and other drugs. Kids need to know the dangers and how to avoid them. And when it comes to pain medications, opioids, they need to know that they should never be taken without a prescription and never shared with friends or family. It's dangerous and illegal. So talk with your kids, because when you talk, they hear you.
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5: happy
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5: think
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4: Park
5: anyway,
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5: That's
4: I'll
5: what
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5: I
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5: heard
4: later
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4: tonight.
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1: 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I won't get mad at you if you don't. 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

0: It's me again, Mr. New Vegas, reminding you that you're nobody till somebody loves you. And that somebody is me. I love you.
1: WEGL.
0: And now, I'd like to play one of my very favorite songs for you.
1: Auburn.

0: So when you get to the corner of Smith and Orchard, you're going to want to take a
1: you
0: left.
1: You are not going to
0: Then what you're
1: going to
0: do is turn onto Marcy
1: and Brad
0: Avenue.
1: Just broke up.
0: And go past
1: and
0: the first three lights
1: happy
0: and then take
1: it.
0: The next left.
1: I don't really
0: then drive
1: think
0: five
1: she's
0: more
1: happy,
0: blocks,
1: but
0: and you should be
1: who
0: there.
1: Am I to judge, right?
0: Park
1: anyway,
0: on the right.
1: That's
0: I'll
1: what
0: see
1: I
0: you
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8: 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Yeah.

search and day. Just hollering at my young limo. I had to see what my baby boy's up to. I know you stay ready, so you ain't got to get ready. But keep on keeping on doing what you're doing. And let the left hand drag and blow your brains out. Because you're doing some positive things and making your daddy feel so proud. I'm Gushy. Peace.

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I want that guitar to fall in on now. Tighten it up now. 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Now tighten it up, Augie. 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Now look here. We're gonna make it mellow for you now.

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4: Across in the middle of the attacking third, picked up by Zach Jones. 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
6: 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The Tigers take down the Kentucky Wildcats. 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

given 20%. Or she's given 70% and I've given 30%. But you just don't know how it feels to have somebody that you can share your whole life with. Somebody that you don't mind talking to. Somebody that you don't mind going down the middle of the road with. I know a lot of guys today, they wish they had somebody just like you.

0: 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Talking about a 50-50 love.
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0: 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I'm running circles around you.
1: I know, sweetie. Dad's not very fast these days.
0: What about yesterday? Were you fast yesterday?
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0: Or the day before that?
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0: Or the day before that?
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0: 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Now I'm fast, so you'll be fast tomorrow. 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

don't you dare touch that dial. Because like the song says, you are out of time. You're almost there, but don't panic. There's still more music to come before you're completely engulfed in the blissful embrace of that little light you see in the distance. Soon you'll be healed, forgiven, and refreshed, free from all trauma, pain, guilt, and shame. You may even forget your own name. But before you dwell in that house forever, here's 30 minutes of easy listening to some slow tracks on 103.5

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0: I loved playing high school sports. I loved the competition, the camaraderie, the bands, the crowds, all the pageantry, and I wanted to keep playing. But I graduated. No colleges called, and neither did the pros. So, to stay close to the game I loved, I decided to become a high school official. You know, a referee. When I played high school sports, I learned the importance of integrity, good sportsmanship, and respect for the rules. 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

0: Have you ever wondered why Auburn is known as the loveliest village on the plains? Contrary to popular belief, Auburn is full of gently rolling hills. You know what I mean if you have ever walked up the thatch concourse. The nickname came from an Anglo-Irish poet named Oliver Goldsmith. Published in the 1770s, Goldsmith's The Deserted Village inspired the name, with the opening line being, "Sweet Auburn, loveliest village of the plain." Here's another popular belief. 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

0: So thank you to Auburn University arborist Alex Hedgepath. Oh my goodness.
1: 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That's like an ice cream man named Cone.

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We've come to the point in this album where those listening on cassette or records will have to stand up or sit down and turn over the record or tape. In fairness to those listeners, we'll now take a few seconds before we begin side two. Thank you. Here's side two.

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2: 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Who knows? 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

0: 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Matchups, analysis, SEC scores, starting lineups, and an exclusive conversation with head coach James Armstrong are coming up. 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
1: Welcome to a lovely evening here in Auburn, Alabama. It is absolutely scalding out here tonight on this August evening, but the weather is not the only thing that's hot right now, as the Auburn Tigers, under Coach James Armstrong in his second season, have got off to a quick start, 1-0-1, a 0-0 draw against number 25 Clemson, and a 5-0 win over in-state foe Jacksonville State. Auburn will be looking to continue that momentum tonight against Southern Illinois. The Salukis coming down for this matchup tonight. They are 1-1 with a win over Western Illinois, also 5-0, and then a close loss to Southeast Missouri. However, that does not mean they are anything for the Auburn Tigers to look past, as Coach Armstrong told us you'll hear from him in just a couple moments. I'm Micah Farmer, joined tonight by Matthias Luger. Matthias, it's a great night for soccer tonight here on the Auburn Soccer Kickoff Show, and I'm excited for this one. I know not necessarily a ton of hype around Southern Illinois all the time, but still, you look at what this Auburn team did against Jacksonville State a few nights ago, a 5-0 win. You got to think this team's feeling pretty good coming in tonight.
2: Yeah, and hard not to be excited about the home opener. I mean, this is the first time that a lot of these Auburn fans are going to get to see this team play in front of them. And then we got the crazy corner that's new this year. And, yeah, it should be an exciting night. I mean, you know, it's an early non-conference game. You want to see, you know, want to see your older players, you know, continue the success they've had, and then see some of the younger, you know, girls get in there and maybe show some flashes before we get into the very tough SEC conference.
1: Yeah, it is a loaded SEC as usual, but you mentioned getting a look at some of the younger Auburn players here. We saw that against Jacksonville State. Those are the benefits of a 5-0 win, is you get to look a lot at all these different players, and I think you're going to be seeing some of the same of that tonight, hopefully, Matthias. And what would you say you're looking for the most from Auburn tonight against this Southern Illinois team?
2: Well, really, I'm just looking to see that if they can continue their defensive dominance. I mean, two games, two clean sheets on the year, and, I mean, if the other team can't score, you can't lose in soccer. So I'm looking to see, you know, Ayana Yapo, you know, goalkeeper, she's been fantastic. She took over the starting job last year, and she's looking to continue, you know, her great play this year. But
1: we'll have to see if that keeps up tonight. Hopefully another clean sheet in store. We'll be back for an interview with head coach James Armstrong in just a couple minutes here from the Auburn Soccer Complex. But we're going to send you guys to a quick two-minute break, and then we'll be back here on Weagle 91.1 FM.
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1: Welcome back to the Auburn Soccer pregame show down here with Coach James Armstrong. Coach Armstrong, you had a pretty good start to the season so far, drawing with a ranked Clemson team and then a 5-0 win against Jacksonville State. How do you keep that momentum rolling tonight?
7: Well, that's a funny thing. Momentum's the key word for tonight, our mentality key. You know, we've tying Clemson at home, we obviously wish we got the win, but it was a good performance. And then, you know, Jacksonville State, I think, was a total team performance. We played everybody that was healthy and available, and to get five unanswered goals was really important for us. So now it's a matter of, we're back on our home field in front of our awesome home fans. Can we continue to keep that momentum going tonight against, obviously, a good Southern Illinois team?
1: Yeah, you mentioned a good Southern Illinois team. I think some people listening might not necessarily think that. They just see the logo and don't think of this as a quality team. Obviously, I know you were big on keeping your team focused and making sure you don't look past anyone. How do you feel like you guys have done at that?
7: I think we've done a good job. You know, we actually just talked about it in the locker room that winning soccer games is hard. You know, it's really hard, and you have to celebrate all of the wins. So we're going against really good coaching staff that we're very familiar with tonight. I think they'll be realistic in terms of how they set themselves up. They'll be tough to break down defensively, and then they'll probably look to catch us on the counter-attack, and they'll be good on set pieces. So for us, we just told the girls that we have to earn the right to play. You know, we have to bring the energy tonight right from the beginning. Every game so far, we've managed to get a corner in at least the first 5 minutes. So we're looking to start fast and continue that momentum throughout the course of 90 minutes.
1: You mentioned that counterattack, having to defend against that. How much have you talked to your defenders about staying locked in and making sure those gaps are condensed and not allowing those quick counterattacks, even if you feel like you have pressure, making sure everyone stays home?
7: Exactly what you just said. You know, total concentration. We want to make sure we're compact and picking the right times, that we want to press the ball in the right areas and the right pressing triggers. And, you know, when we go, we all need to go to make sure that we don't get stretched horizontally or vertically. So concentration is going to be the key to tonight, I think.
1: And then you mentioned from the Jacksonville State game, you guys felt like you got to look at a lot of different players out there. Are you hoping to be able to do that again tonight? And if so, kind of what are you looking to see from everyone who we might not think of as regular starters come SEC play?
7: Yeah, ideally we want to try and play everybody. You know, this 5-for-5 rule that came through has been beneficial because now there's no such thing as a red shirt, right? So you don't have to worry about, okay, well, if I play a freshman, you know, in one game, then they burn a year of eligibility. So for us right now, it's about the whole squad. The last game, everybody came on and made an impact. I think 4 of the 5 goals we scored were from, we call them game changers, people that come off the bench and try to change the game. So we're hoping to continue that momentum tonight, and it'll be awesome if we can play, you know, a similar amount of players in this game here.
1: All right, Coach, thank you. Good luck, War Eagle.
7: Thank you, War Eagle.
1: We'll be right back to the Auburn Soccer Complex here in just a couple minutes to get you set for kickoff tonight between Auburn and Southern Illinois here on Weagle 91.1 FM.
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Welcome back to the Auburn Soccer Complex here to get this matchup started between the Auburn Tigers and the Southern Illinois Salukis. I'm Matthew Singer here to give you the starting lineups. First one to start with Southern Illinois. At keeper will be number one, the senior Reagan Miller. The defenders will be number 5, Lola Martinez, number 7, Veronica Gonzalez, and number 15, Josie Briggs. The mids tonight for the Salukis will be number 9, now Katamoto, number 16, Brooke Goss, number 18, Michelle Betancourt, number 88, Allie Haycock. The forwards will be number 2, Juliana Ballesteri, number 6, Maya Dixon, and number 14, Deord Nord. Now, give you the starting lineup for the Auburn Tigers. At keeper will be number 1, Ayanna Yappo. The defenders will be number 4, Chloe Taylor, number 6, Holly Engelton, number 11, Eva Patterson, and number 31, Jordan Crosby. The midfielders tonight for the Tigers will be number 7, Ava Caldwell, number 8, Grace Brown, number 10, Grace Ivy, and number 19, Kennedy Husbands, number 32, the SMU transfer, Kelly Gordon. The forwards will be number 16, Dylan Driver, and sorry for a little mistake there, one of the midfielders will be senior Ellie Redmond for the Tigers.

0: fluky defense as Chloe Taylor will knock it back to Holly Engelking in the back area of the pitch right now, moving forward. Still play over on that right side now towards the middle, looking for Driver. That one is cleared by Southern Illinois. That was Crosby on that pass. Auburn moving right to left for the first half of this one, moving towards Samford Avenue and SIU in the other directions. That one's kept in well at the corner. Moving towards the top of the box, driven on the ground, out to Gracie Brown. Brown has to play it back to Crosby again. Crosby looking for space around a Southern Illinois defender. Does find it, gets it back to Gracie Brown. Chloe Taylor now with it off to the corner. Now looking for a pass into Ava Caldwell. Caldwell running in with it. That one's deflected in front of the net and cleared by the SIU keeper, but recovered by Auburn. It's Chloe Taylor still with the ball now. Passes it back out wide to the right side. Auburn still with the ball in the box. It's Ellie Redmond in right now, and Redmond's going to see that one roll over the back line. It'll be a goal kick for SIU.
1: Yeah, good first possession right there for Auburn. I know they didn't get the goal, but they got a shot on goal, and they really maintained possession throughout. So, good start for the Tigers.
0: Yeah, it's all about trying to find that early space where you think the gaps might be at the start of this game. I like that pressure from Driver, not letting SIU take their time. You see that does result in Auburn gaining control of the ball again, as it's Ava Caldwell slightly pushed off the ball there, and Redmond will go out to grab it near the right sideline. That one will roll right out of bounds, but will stay with the Tigers. Redmond throw into the box for Driver. Driver taken down, no foul. Auburn regains after a deflected shot. Out of the box, Redmond down the corner again. Caldwell running in with a header. That one's knocked away by the head of an SIU defender. Now back out, Kennedy Husbands. Husbands looking for an angle. That one's blocked off by two Salukis at once. But Auburn will gain on the left side. It's Kelly Gordon now with control of the ball. Back to Chloe Taylor on the ground, and that one will deflect away. Out of bounds will be another goal kick for the Salukis.
1: And once again, Auburn dominating possession right there, and that's one of the advantages of the 3-6-1 there. And they started that with Clemson, and like you said, they had a clean sheet against one of the best teams in the country right now. And like once again, we're seeing a very possession-dominant team here for the Auburn Tigers.
0: Well, Coach Armstrong mentioned he thought they would be able to get a good bit of pressure today. It's just a matter of not getting complacent in that pressure, not giving up any lanes, as that pass is going to be driven up the right side for SIU trying to make pressure. That one's going to bounce off the shoulder of number 10 for SIU, Dana Nada, out of bounds. Or no, that was number 18, excuse me, Jenna Sapong. Dark number font here on these SIU jerseys. Burgundy on black as Auburn will control now with Jordan Crosby at the side. That one's intercepted. A little back and forth in the midfield right here. Eventually it'll fly over the back of the Auburn back line to Ayana Yapo, who will control and then roll it softly up the left side to Eva Pattison. Pattison back towards the middle for Holly Engelking. And then Engelking will play it up towards the right to Gracie Brown on the ground. A lot of passes on the ground here early for Auburn. Nothing too crazy right now. We've not seen many crosses, many shots in deep. Coach Armstrong mentioned they've had success at getting corners in the first 5 minutes. They only got 1 minute left to do so if they want that trend to continue in this game. As it's Eva Pattison with it again. And that one's blocked off, and that'll roll out of bounds off an SIU defender. Just as I was talking about crosses, Pattison tried to attempt one, but it was blocked. His Driver will take the ball off an SIU defender, pass it in towards the top of the box for Kennedy Husbands. Husbands going to roll it over to Chloe Taylor on the ground. Now Gracie Brown going to fire a shot. That one's deflected. Jordan Crosby regains the ball following the deflection, tries to pass in towards the middle to Husbands. Husbands around, going to shoot. That one's wide from Kennedy Husbands. Like the idea there from the top of the box, try to create some pressure and stress this SIU goalkeeper early, but that one just wide of the left post on the ground.
1: Yeah, and it should pay dividends later in the game. When you can take a shot like that right in front of the goal, like you said, you have more space to operate. You have more room to, you know, hit the top of the corners and get a goal in.
0: Big collision there between an SIU defender and Auburn's Ava Caldwell trying to find space, as that one will be cleared by the SIU backline again out of bounds, but it'll stay in the Auburn half of the pitch, which is, I feel like, where the ball's been all night so far, Matthew. It's not been much possession at all for the Salukis.
1: I was about to say that it feels like it's been more in the Salukis' own box than it has been, you know, outside of it. I mean, it's just been a possession-dominant game right now from Auburn.
0: Definitely more so in the Salukis' box than the Salukis' attacking end. I'll give you that. It's been a lot of possession down low for Auburn so far. Now the back line just playing some

0: 1-2 here. Crosby going to fire into the middle looking for Ava Caldwell. Caldwell passes out to Brown. That one bounces around a little bit, not the cleanest off the foot of Brown, but controlled well by Crosby with the defender closing down. Nice 1-2 Caldwell. Then Brown. Brown looking into the box. Driver trying to come out to get that one, and she does. Driver's been very good early today as Kennedy Husbands now gets one knocked up into the air. SIU, again, struggling with the height advantage a little bit. Unable to control a lot of these headers as that one's in down low. Shot to the wide post, and Redman was trying to find it down there to deflect it in on goal. Just couldn't quite get there in time. It was a great cross, great idea from Kelly Gordon. Redman just not quite able to get there in time.
1: But, I mean, you got to think the belief that eventually one of these, you know, you're going to line them up perfectly, and, you know, you take enough shots, you'll get some points on the board.
0: What's the Wayne Gretzky quote, Matthias?
1: You miss 100% of the shots you don't take.
0: Exactly.
1: I think Michael Scott said that, though.
0: Two great legends of hockey right there. Auburn going to control on the right side here. It's Ellie Redman again, and that one's passed out of the back line. And I do like this keeping the pressure on Matthews. You see a lot of time you'll just play the back line over and over, but right now I think Auburn kind of smells blood, wanting to push forward with it as Driver passed that back to Taylor, who slipped. She tried to knock it forward. Taylor adjusting her sock here in the middle. That's crossed in deep from the back line. Crosby to Driver. Driver trying to stay on it. Driver right in front of the keeper. Keeper gets to it. And again, a crisis avoided for SIU.
1: And you can also see why Coach Armstrong was talking about, you know, not slipping up and letting them get a run on us, because they've been really aggressive so far to start this half. I mean, you know, you get in the wrong position one time, and it could be, you know, a one-on-one opportunity with, you know, the great Ayana Yapo. But right now, yeah, Auburn being really aggressive right now.
0: Well, it's definitely working to this point, despite still nil-nil. 37 minutes left to play in half number one here at the Auburn Soccer Complex between the Auburn Tigers and the SIU Salukis. Again, Auburn in the all-whites today. SIU in their all-blacks with burgundy numbers on the back. Auburn with the navy numbers. Again, Matthews, I think this cross-jersey stripe from Nike just looks so good on these uniforms. So Auburn going to try to play it back towards the middle. Husbands was there for a moment, had it knocked out away from her. She's back on it now, looking in for a run into the box. Ooh, that was another really good idea from Ava Caldwell, trying for a run in behind. Just couldn't quite get the pass around those two last SIU defenders back there. And it will be an Auburn corner.
1: I agree. I think the uniforms look really nice. I think a lot of Nike's uniforms for Auburn have definitely really done a good job of incorporating the tradition that this university has. I know a lot of people were really happy with the softball uniforms when we covered them, and I agree. The soccer ones with the stripe across the chest look really nice.
0: It'll be Husbands to take the corner for Auburn, looking for an early opportunity on the set piece. Going to fire towards the top of the box. That's deflected away by SIU, and it's going to be Ellie Redman back to control it. Passes it out to the right side where Jordan Crosby is on defense. Crosby looking to cut down in towards the back. Going to cross it over. That's a little too long for Gracie Brown, who was there near the back post. And it'll be a goal kick for Southern Illinois here with just under 36 minutes to play in half number one.
1: A lot of these crossers from Auburn have been going long, and it makes me think that, you know, maybe one of those scenarios where it could be like if an Auburn player doesn't get to it, then no one gets to it.
0: That definitely does look to be the idea so far. SIU tried to play a long ball there. It was cut off, and now just kind of playing with it in the middle, basically on the center line at the moment, with SIU and Auburn knocking it back and forth between each other. Gracie Brown tries to make a run on that. Can't quite get to it. SIU controlling it near the midfield as Jordan Crosby. Nice move to cut that pass off, and now looks to work upfield. Is going to send it out of the side to Redman and now to the back line. Engel King from her center back position passes it off to the left side to Eva Pattison. Pattison rolls it softly on the ground to Driver. Driver turning around. Good recovery on that. And then flicked up in the air across by Chloe Taylor to Husbands. Husbands cutting into the top of the box. Taken down. No whistle there. Kind of surprising to me. Pattison's lifted that one up in the air. Not cleanly off the keeper for SIU. I think that was a chance too there, Matthias. Just unable to secure it down at the bottom of that scrum of three players right in front of the net as that one's kept in bounds by SIU, trying to get out of their own end again. And Husband's going to try to cut this ball off. She doesn't cut it off, but Auburn does get it, and that'll be a whistle.
1: it's been a very physical first 15 minutes of this game, Mike. I think a lot of that has to do with the fact that Auburn's been in, you know, SIU's box so many times that you're having a lot of close combat encounters. And, you know, we've seen a couple girls get knocked over, and, you know, the refs are letting them play up until that point.
0: Yeah, whistle will be Ava Caldwell there on the foul. But no card, no booking, no anything. Just a free kick from SIU's own end just near the top of their own box. As that header, Crosby went up, thought she won it there for a second. I guess she did, because it did bounce to an Auburn player, but almost looked like no one won that as they both collapsed on top of each other. As now the Tigers will try to move up towards their own box again. Patterson out of the side to Kelly Gordon. Gordon trying to work on an SIU defender, makes a move. Cut off, though. And SIU will just clear it out of the side. It'll be an Auburn throw from very low down. Spiked on the ground to Driver. Driver stays with it well. Patterson now trying to get to the other point of the triangle, back to Kelly Gordon, but that one's knocked out over the back line, and it'll be another SIU goal kick.
1: Yeah, Gordon, just a little miscommunication right there. Gordon was trying to cut in, and Patterson thought she was going to break back out. And SIU will get possession now, and you really haven't seen a whole lot of passes from SIU from team to other. It's been white on black the whole game, pretty much.
0: It's now Auburn with a chance here. Ellie Redman into the box. Redman thinking about what she wants to do. Gets it to Driver. Driver over the bar. Couldn't tell if that was deflected. It was. It was deflected, as Auburn will get a corner here. So SIU with enough of a chance to get to that one. I did think it was deflected there. Not often you see Driver sky it like that. So
1: yeah,
0: the deflection makes sense for sure, as it'll once again be Kennedy Husbands blocking out of the corner to take this one. This corner will be coming in from the right instead of the left this time. See if Auburn tries anything different or goes with the lofted cross towards that middle area of the box again.
1: Yeah, and Driver, like you said, has been all over the field to start the game. The fifth-year senior, I mean, that's what you want to see in a non-con game like this against, you know, maybe what Sullivan call a lesser opponent.
0: Cross in from Husbands. Crosby looking for a chance on it. Crosses back over the box, and Auburn will get to that with Chloe Taylor for a moment. Then Husbands trying to get back to it, and that one will roll out of bounds, but it'll stay Auburn ball. Quick throw in. Husbands to Gracie Brown. Brown looking to get into the box. That one's kicked out again. It'll still be an Auburn throw.
1: Taking their time a little bit more than some of the other ones they've had. They've really kept the pace, really high pace early, and they're kind of trying to, I think, wear SIU out and, you know, get a goal.
0: As back in play now, it'll be Redman down near the bottom of the box. Good play by SIU defense there. Get the ball off of Redman, but it goes right to Gracie Brown. Now out to Jordan Crosby near the SEC logos here. Crosby in the cross and in deep. I think was looking for Driver. Driver caught a little bit flat-footed. I don't think she was quite expecting that cross in from Crosby there. Good idea, just unfortunately not quite on the same page. And it'll be another goal kick for Southern Illinois. Matthews, how about the chaos corner down there? You see all the students standing on that far wall.
1: Yeah.
0: Making some noise down there. Good to see the Auburn students showing out for Auburn soccer. If you are a student listening to this, come out to the chaos corner. Looks like a good time down there, right next to the Auburn soccer facility. Find you some of your loudest friends. Come out, support the Tigers.
1: Yeah, great view, too. I mean, we're looking at that where they got like roped off, and that's right there on that right corner. That is right there. That is courtside seats right there.
0: Nothing better than sitting pitch side.
1: Yeah, pitch side.
0: At
1: sorry.
0: One of these games. And, no, you're fine.
1: And, that's kind of what I imagine, though, you know. Like. But the fans definitely loud early.
0: As Engelking will now roll it back for, ooh, good effort there from Chloe Taylor to get a cleat to that, as it'll stay with Auburn. Thought for a minute that pass is going long, but recollected it. Cycles it between some Auburn players. Now Ava Caldwell back out to Jordan Crosby on the ground. Crosby up the right side. Looking for Driver. Driver walls off a defender, circles around to her left, passes across to Husbands. That one's knocked away as defender collided with Husbands' legs there, but everyone stayed up. And that'll be a whistle. That'll be on Eva Patterson, as SIU's Michelle Betancourt went to the ground there.
1: Yeah, Betancourt put a good move right there on Patterson. I think Patterson just got caught out of position for a little bit and drew the free kick, but, you know, no harm, no foul, no yellow card, so they'll keep playing.
0: Free kick from their own end for SIU. It's a bit of a flat one. Ooh, nice back heel from one of the SIU midfielders. That was Betancourt again, but Auburn will regain possession. Patterson moving forward for Taylor. Taylor now going to cross that far all the way, cross field, and get that to Ellie Rebman. Rebman now dribbling right through the middle, going to leave it for one of her teammates. That is Gracie Brown there. Now over to Kennedy Husbands on the ground. Some left to right, then back to left here for Auburn's. Now Brown cuts into the middle. Nice work. Driver gets on the ball. Back out to Husbands. Husbands on the ground over towards the left corner for Kelly Gordon. Gordon back to Husbands near the left top corner of the box. Husbands going to cut inside. Husbands going to shoot. Good save, SIU. Reagan Miller getting just one hand to that one, but one was enough to stop that one from going in. It looked to be on from our vantage point. Not sure if it was or not. As Auburn's back line will now control the ball again just inside of the center circle here. Now going to move over the SEC logo. Up the right side is Jordan Crosby. Passes it on the ground to Dylan Driver. Driver circling back out to a right over to Ellie Rebman. That one got out of bounds. Or that's going to be offside, excuse me. Matthias, we talked about in the pre-show Auburn wanting to get that consistent pressure on SIU. We've seen that a lot tonight. What do you want to see from this Auburn Tiger offense? We still sit tied 0-0 here, just about 27 minutes to go. What do you think is the key to maybe finishing one of these chances?
1: Well, I think you just got to keep attacking. I think you've seen a lot of great looks from the Tigers. I mean, that last one was probably one of their best ones. I thought it looked good from my point of view. I think you did too. But, I mean, great save by Reagan Miller, and it's just one of them things where I think you've done all you can. You can't let the results frustrate you and say, hey, we haven't scored any goals yet, and we've had, you know, a lot of possessions, a lot of opportunities. You just got to keep trusting the process, and I think eventually they're going to get some goals here.
0: Definitely is the hope. It's free kick from their own end for SIU. That one's cut off immediately by Auburn. It's now Husbands will control it, pass it back out to Patterson. Patterson right on the SEC logo in Auburn's own end on that left side as Auburn will cycle it across the back line. First the center back, now to Jordan Crosby in that right back spot. Now back to the center with Holly Engelking. Patterson back with it now on this right side. Patterson back to the middle for Chloe Taylor. Taylor probing forward, has four defenders closing in on her, but open space for Driver. Driver circling around to her left, trying to get the ball back in and can't quite find enough space or the angle to do so. It'll be, Matthias, can you guess, another SIU goal kick.
1: We've seen a lot of those today.
0: As we get a substitution here for SIU, it's Victoria Hassan coming in for Dior Noor, which, Matthias, we both agree, Dior Noor, strong name for SIU's number 14.
1: I think it might be the best name in all of college athletics. I just like it. Like, it
0: sounds
1: all
0: like of a, college athletics. Strong claim.
1: It's nice. It just rolls off the tongue.
0: So now SIU actually gets this one to Ayana Yapo. Yapo has to clear it quickly. That was dangerous. In her own box, it looked to be just a casual kick back to the Auburn keeper, but two of the SIU attackers wasted no time closing that down, one of them being Betancourt, Michelle Betancourt. And the other one was the newly subbed on Victoria Hassan. So way to make an impact instantly for Hassan. But Auburn gets it back in the attacking end. As I say that, that's cut off by SIU, floated into the other end of the pitch. Hassan trying to get something going here, but again, just one on four. Not going to be successful much of the time as Auburn clears it back to Ayana Yapo.
1: And this is not an SIU offense to sleep on. I mean, they put five goals up on Western Illinois like it was nothing. And Coach Armstrong mentioned in the pregame, you know, you can't get lulled to sleep, because like we've seen right there, Southern Illinois, if they got a good opportunity, they could put a goal up and you could be down 1-0.
0: Yeah, they mentioned like the counterattack for sure. Driver near the top of the box, puts the brakes on, circling back to a right, gets to Chloe Taylor. Taylor going to pass that one back off for Caldwell. Gracie Brown controlling near the top of the box, out back towards the middle, circling around the referee, kind of got in the way there. As Brown, again, continues to weave back and forth as it'll eventually just be rolled back to Engelking in the middle and then to Patterson. Patterson in the middle for Taylor. Taylor backs it out. Over to Crosby on the right-hand side and back to the middle for Engelking. Angle King rolls that one forward to Kennedy Husband's long pass up the left side. Soft roll to Patterson. Patterson cross into the middle. Couldn't really find anyone there. SIU tries to clear it out, but it's cut off by Chloe Taylor, who then gets it stolen. And Betancourt of SIU back into the middle for the Salukis. And that pass is once again made wayward by the Auburn midfield and controlled by the Auburn back line. Patterson on the left side, just kind of hanging out with the ball right now. And Engle King and Crosby will do the same. Matthews, looks like Auburn's slowed it down just a little bit here right now as it gets out to Redmond on the side there for a moment, but just under her cleat and out of bounds off the right side. What do you think about this pace change where Auburn maybe not quite as aggressive right now after that close call with Ayana Yapo?
1: Well, you know what they say in the U.S. Army, right? Slow is smooth and smooth is fast. I think they're really just slowing down the tempo to kind of regroup. You don't really, like, if you keep rushing and rushing and rushing and trying to play at a super fast tempo, I think the ability to make mistakes is magnified. And that's really what you don't want right now. You want to kind of slow it down and just play your game and just kind of own the possession and really make SIU work for it.
0: Yeah, slow is smooth and smooth is fast indeed. The wisdom of Carlos Hathcock and Willis Lee.
1: I didn't know that.
0: Yes. And also Clint Eastwood, as Auburn will pass that one out of bounds to the left side. It'll be SIU ball once again, this time from their own end again.
1: Remind me to take you to trivia, Micah. Win the free T-shirt or whatever they give out.
0: I could do with a free T-shirt. I feel like everything I wear down here is useless after a couple days with how hot it gets.
1: I agree.
0: As Patterson will head that one up in the air, and then same from Gracie Brown and same from Kennedy Husbands. It's a lot of headers right now for this Auburn midfield, and we've seen it a lot tonight. I feel like the height advantage down low for Auburn, it's especially noticeable with Dylan Driver and whoever's trying to mark her. Is she just has such a height advantage. It's hard for these SIU defenders to jump with Auburn and make those headers competitive a lot of the time.
1: And I feel like that's really why SIU really hasn't had any long offensive possessions. I mean, once you get into the goal kick, Auburn's winning 90% of the headers.
0: As Kelly Gordon has it on this left side now, she'll roll it long way back out to Chloe Taylor. Taylor with a cross down in. Couple Tigers down there, but SIU does a good job to get vertical and knock that one away with the head over the back line. And it'll be an Auburn corner for the third time tonight.

0: Again, still 0-0. Corner comes in from Husbands towards that front post. It's in! It's in! I think it was Dylan Driver by it. Looked like it bounced off about three different players by the front post. And they're going to call that no goal there.
1: I think they might call a handball or something.
0: Yeah.
1: That's what I looked. It looked like the referee signaled.
0: Indeed, good spot. Good spot, Matthias.
1: And just looking at the play, it was just a wonky play.
0: It was.
1: It just kind of looked like no one hit it, and then it went in the goal. So I didn't see a foot really get on the ball. So
0: yeah, I think it had to come off someone's arm or something up there because it looked like it bounced off about three different players before heading into the net there. And none of them really moved their legs when that was happening. So we'll take a look at VAR here.
1: I think it's fantastic the amount of technology we've really introduced to all sports in the past, in the 21st century. And, you know, the ability, because these can really affect games. It can affect the game if you're Southern Illinois. It can affect the game if you're Auburn. So I think the introduction of all these things are just great.
0: Let's look at the replay here. It looks like it's off the arm of the SIU keeper to me.
1: That's it doesn't look like it's off the arm of the Auburn player, off of Driver. It looks like it's off the arm of either the goalkeeper or one of the defenders down there.
0: Obviously, we are not looking at this from as close as the referees are, so forgive us if we are slightly off here, but it does look like, from our perspective, it comes off the arm of the SIU keeper into Driver's shoulder and then in.
1: That's what I'm seeing.
0: There's a good look at it. Can't tell whose arm that is, Matthias, because like we mentioned, there's about three different players here all in a blob. It's a little hard for you guys to visualize.